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15: Here is your WTOL 11 weather forecast. Hazy and smoky skies continuing this evening with temperatures in the 80s, overnight lows hovering around 70 degrees, air quality likely to be significantly impaired for the vast majority of the day Friday, with a weather impact alert day that'll be continuing. It will be a mainly dry day with a slim chance for a few scattered pop-up thunderstorms in the afternoon. For 106.3 The Fox, I'm WTOL 11 meteorologist John Birchfield.
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So speaking of the 80s, it was the 80s, and I heard this next song, which at the time was one of the coolest things I'd ever heard on the radio as a kid. 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

0: I know everything there is to know about computers, okay? 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

Large amounts of guitar face were completely appropriate during that last song. I think the same can be said for a lot of the 1987 album by Whitesnake. And if you dig the big 80s synthesizers, you have come to the right place with those guys as well. Whitesnake has you covered on all of it. Here's this from David and the Guys on UCR.

0: Rush fans, you've been quite patient tonight. I've got a Rush classic for you, and we'll also get up to date on what the band's been up to lately. 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That's kind of what they do, but since you already know that, we'll talk about some other stuff too. 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
11: Here is your WTOL 11 weather forecast. Hazy and smoky skies continuing this evening with temperatures in the 80s, overnight lows hovering around 70 degrees, air quality likely to be significantly impaired for the vast majority of the day Friday, with a weather impact alert day that'll be continuing. It will be a mainly dry day with a slim chance for a few scattered pop-up thunderstorms in the afternoon. For 106.3 The Fox, I'm WTOL 11 meteorologist John Birchfield.
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Rush fans in Fort Worth had to wait quite a while for the band to finish things off with their four-show residency in the area, but it ended up being worth the wait because night four in the second set, they played all of the 2112 suite and the entire Moving Pictures album. And in the opinion of this guy right here, that fits into the category of things that are worth waiting for. That's the correct take, isn't it? I thought so. 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

All right, so tonight's 9 at 9. We're going to keep it really simple and call this one 9 Big Songs from 1986. That's nice and easy to understand. Among other things, 1986, the year that Boston finally released their third album called quite simply Third Stage. And we've got 8 more songs where that came from. All part of our mission to prove that 1986 was a mighty good year for music. It's Matt Wardlaw, and if you've been listening to this program for a while now, you know I'm a pretty big defender of the 80s, especially when it comes to music released between 1984 and 1989. But since we're discussing 1986 in this particular hour, it is worth mentioning that in 1986, a lot of rock music fans heard some new Southern Fried rock and roll, courtesy of Atlanta, Georgia's own Georgia Satellites. If you hadn't learned the rules at that time, the band was there to help you learn a very important one. And those hands, I think you know what you need to do with those hands. It is ultimate classic rock.

0: Nine big songs from 1986. That is our theme for tonight on the nine. Three songs down, six more to go. We are up for that challenge and quite happy to stay right here in 1986. It is Ultimate Classic Rock.
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10: Here is your WTOL 11 weather forecast. Hazy and smoky skies continuing this evening with temperatures in the 80s, overnight lows hovering around 70 degrees, air quality likely to be significantly impaired for the vast majority of the day Friday, with a weather impact alert day that'll be continuing. It will be a mainly dry day with a slim chance for a few scattered pop-up thunderstorms in the afternoon. For 106.3 The Fox, I'm WTOL 11 meteorologist John Birchfield.
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We're going to do a little bit of time travel right now. The year was 1986. It was a time where if you only had two cassette tapes in your pocket to play on your Sony Walkman, one of them might have been the Invisible Touch album by Genesis, and the other one, well, maybe it was Slippery When Wet by one of our favorite bands from New Jersey, Bon Jovi. If this describes you, well, then you're certainly going to remember this.

0: After the past few days, we understand the meaning of the phrase, hotter than a firecracker.
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We're playing nine big songs from 1986 tonight on the 9 at 9. I'll tell you, I got really, really excited every single time that Yankee Rose came on the radio back then. I loved hearing Steve Vai make his guitar talk. I'd never heard that before. David Lee Roth and his entire band of the Eat 'Em and Smile era seemed like the coolest folks I'd ever seen in my entire life. And 40 years later, it's probably still true, isn't it? Who doesn't want to be as cool as Diamond David Lee Roth? It's Ultimate Classic Rock.

0: 1986 was quite a year to be a Van Halen fan because we got new music from the band. Their first album with Sammy Hagar called 5150. As you heard just a little while ago, we also got new music from David Lee Roth and his Eat 'Em and Smile record. If there was anything good about Diamond Dave and VH breaking up, it was we got double the music for a good while after that, and both sides were putting out music that was pretty solid, in my opinion. It's Matt Wardlaw. If you are just joining us, we have spent this past hour playing nine big songs from 1986. We will play song number nine shortly as we continue with Ultimate Classic Rock. Tonight's program is brought to you by NHTSA. 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
3: Here is your WTOL 11 weather forecast. Hazy and smoky skies continuing this evening with temperatures in the 80s, overnight lows hovering around 70 degrees, air quality likely to be significantly impaired for the vast majority of the day Friday, with a weather impact alert day that'll be continuing. It will be a mainly dry day with a slim chance for a few scattered pop-up thunderstorms in the afternoon. For 106.3 The Fox, I'm WTOL 11 meteorologist John Birchfield.
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The 80s had some great music videos. Certainly, Peter Gabriel made a bunch of them starting in 1986 as he released the So album, which had a good number of hits, including at least two songs that were hard to miss, Big Time and the song that we just heard, Sledgehammer. That is a wrap on tonight's 9 at 9, which focused on nine big rock songs from 1986, but we're not done with the rock and roll. And to prove it, I'm going to leave you with this one from the Steve Miller Band to finish off this hour of UCR.

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Pink Floyd recorded live during their tour for A Momentary Lapse of Reason. We're going to stay in the 80s and specifically with Pink Floyd as we start this new hour of UCR and do a few songs from that particular Floyd tour. Let's go back to the stage right now. This is Ultimate Classic Rock.

0: Pink Floyd recorded live on their first tour without Roger Waters, and that was a controversial moment and a polarizing one for Pink Floyd fans, that's for sure. All these years later, some folks are still arguing about it. Maybe it's just me, but I feel like if you don't like something, you could just move on. It's only almost been 40 years, but hey, I know, that's crazy talk. Thank you for rocking out with us on Ultimate Classic Rock.
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4: Sammy Hagar here. How you doing out there, folks? Oh, man, we got a top rock countdown for you, okay? I'm going to take you on a ride. We're going to go back to 1970, 80, and 90. Hey!

0: 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All right?
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2: Here is your WTOL 11 weather forecast. Hazy and smoky skies continuing this evening with temperatures in the 80s, overnight lows hovering around 70 degrees, air quality likely to be significantly impaired for the vast majority of the day Friday, with a weather impact alert day that'll be continuing. It will be a mainly dry day with a slim chance for a few scattered pop-up thunderstorms in the afternoon. For 106.3 The Fox, I'm WTOL 11 meteorologist John Birchfield.
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Well, I've been promising to make a pilgrimage to check out the cool power-up pop-up that AC/DC is doing in each city on the final leg of their current North American run. Tuesday, I spent the morning in Columbus, Ohio, checking things out. Had a great time talking to fans and, of course, rocking out with AC/DC's music, which they had cranked up nice and loud. There was all sorts of cool AC/DC memorabilia to check out as well. 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

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Best of Night Ranger hits the shelves August 28th. As we talked about with Jack, they've gone back and tweaked the sound on five of their classic songs, including Sister Christian. Plus, you get to hear a bunch of other Night Ranger music from the past 20 years. 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

0: 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Always hated that part. I heard a good story, though, along those lines recently that we're going to talk about shortly on Ultimate Classic Rock.
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4: Here is your WTOL 11 weather forecast. Hazy and smoky skies continuing this evening with temperatures in the 80s, overnight lows hovering around 70 degrees, air quality likely to be significantly impaired for the vast majority of the day Friday, with a weather impact alert day that'll be continuing. It will be a mainly dry day with a slim chance for a few scattered pop-up thunderstorms in the afternoon. For 106.3 The Fox, I'm WTOL 11 meteorologist John Birchfield.
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pull-ups from cart on British Columbia course? You know, it's Wardlaw. Here's my advice on that particular bear-related issue. I would probably let the bear keep those golf clubs. They're his now. Trust me. 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
1: When we remember a moment in rock history, that's an ultimate classic rock-iversary with Matt Wardlaw.

Happy birthday to legendary police drummer Stuart Copeland. Stuart is 74 years young today, celebrating his birthday out on the road, and in fact did a show tonight in New Jersey. If you weren't at that one, he'll be at Daryl Hall's Club tomorrow night and still has a number of tour dates beyond that. You can see the complete rundown at stuartcopeland.net. It is your pal Wardlaw. 60 years ago today, Eric Clapton, Ginger Baker, and Jack Bruce, they officially joined forces as the band Cream. Made some good noise together, too, that sounded something exactly like this. It's Ultimate Classic Rock.

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11: Here is your WTOL 11 weather forecast. Hazy and smoky skies continuing this evening with temperatures in the 80s, overnight lows hovering around 70 degrees, air quality likely to be significantly impaired for the vast majority of the day Friday, with a weather impact alert day that'll be continuing. It will be a mainly dry day with a slim chance for a few scattered pop-up thunderstorms in the afternoon. For 106.3 The Fox, I'm WTOL 11 meteorologist John Birchfield.
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We are in the midst of our final hour of UCR 4 tonight, but it's never too late to get a little bit lost in the 90s, and let's demonstrate that right now with our next two songs.

We're glad it's finally hot enough to complain just how hot it really is. 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

Metallica on UCR. Tom Petty fans, you're with me, aren't you? We are so excited to hear everything that the Petty Legacy folks have up their sleeves for later this year as they continue celebrating the 50th anniversary of Tom Petty and the Heartbreakers. Right now, as we speak, you can see Heartbreakers guitarist Mike Campbell and his current band, the Dirty Knobs, out there on the road playing some great shows, mixing in a good bit of classics from the Heartbreakers catalog. They're going to wrap up their current run of shows July 24th in New Hampshire. Take a bit of time off, then they will be back at it starting September 12th in Atlanta. See all of Mike's latest dates at Ultimate Classic Rock.

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8: Hazy and smoky skies continuing this evening with temperatures in the 80s. Overnight

0: Lows hovering around 70 degrees. Air quality likely to be significantly impaired for the vast majority of the day Friday, with a weather impact alert day that'll be continuing. It will be a mainly dry day with a slim chance for a few scattered pop-up thunderstorms in the afternoon. For 106.3 The Fox, I'm WTOL 11 meteorologist John Birchfield.
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Well, well, look at where we are. We are officially on the edge of the weekend, and I have it on good authority from our buddy John Dennis in Australia that the weekend is already great where he is. And if he's telling us it's going to be a good weekend, that means it's going to be a good weekend. You know, it's always good to have a friend in Australia that can see the future. Thanks to all of you out there in the UCR universe, wherever you are, for spending your night with us. Friday night, we will kick off the weekend everywhere else in style with a bunch of stuff, including our UCR album of the week. And this week, that album is Deep Purple's Legendary Machine Head. We'll see you then. And until then, have a great night, everybody. Good night from Ultimate Classic Rock.

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But you don't even know what I'm about to say. 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

0: Hagar here. How you doing out there, folks? Oh, man, we got a Top Rock countdown for you, okay? I'm going to take you on a ride. We're going to go back to 1970, 80, and 90. Hey, you need a traveling band. Now, I've been a part of all that. You know what I mean? Montrose and all them, the 70s, and Red Rocker was the 80s, and then Van Halen was the 80s, and then I was in Van Halen in the 90s, and then, anyway, as far as we're going to go. All right?
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2: Here's your WTOL 11 weather forecast. Hazy and smoky conditions continuing overnight with low temperatures around 70 degrees. Significant impacts to air quality remain in effect Friday with another weather impact alert day. Conditions will be dry for the majority of the day with a slim chance for late day pop-up storms and air quality levels slowly improving into the weekend. For 106.3 The Fox, I'm WTOL 11 meteorologist John Birchfield.
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0: know that feeling? 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

Hey, it's Steve. 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Williams Insurance. 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

The Kahuna Chief Index is brought to you by Kahuna Chief Powder. When you need a little powder down there, think Kahuna. The current Chief Index is 97. 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
1: Here's your WTOL 11 weather forecast. Hazy and smoky conditions continuing overnight with low temperatures around 70 degrees. Significant impacts to air quality remain in effect Friday with another weather impact alert day. Conditions will be dry for the majority of the day with a slim chance for late day pop-up storms and air quality levels slowly improving into the weekend. For 106.3 The Fox, I'm WTOL 11 meteorologist John Birchfield.
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0: Sammy Hagar here. How you doing out there, folks? Oh, man, we got a top rock countdown for you, okay? I'm going to take you on a ride. We're going to go back to 1970, 80, and 90. Hey, you need a traveling man. Now, I've been a part of all that. You know what I mean? Montrose and all them, the 70s, and Red Rocker was the 80s, and then Van Halen was the 80s, and then I was at Van Halen in the 90s, and then, anyway, that's as far as we're going to go. All right?
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3: Here's your WTOL 11 weather forecast. Hazy and smoky conditions continuing overnight with low temperatures around 70 degrees. Significant impacts to air quality remain in effect Friday with another weather impact alert day. Conditions will be dry for the majority of the day with a slim chance for late day pop-up storms and air quality levels slowly improving into the weekend. For 106.3 The Fox, I'm WTOL 11 meteorologist John Birchfield.
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Lima, Continental, and anyone with a Randy Macho Man Savage belt buckle. Ooh, yeah. 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

0: Squire here. How you doing out there, folks? Oh, man, we got a Top Rock countdown for you, okay? I'm going to take you on a ride. We're going to go back to 1970, 80, and 90.
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0: 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You know what I mean? Montrose and all them, the 70s, and Red Rocker was the 80s, and then Van Halen was the 80s, and then I was at Van Halen in the 90s, and then, anyway, that's as far as we're going to go. 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
1: Here's your WTOL 11 weather forecast. Hazy and smoky conditions continuing overnight with low temperatures around 70 degrees. Significant impacts to air quality remain in effect Friday with another weather impact alert day. Conditions will be dry for the majority of the day with a slim chance for late day pop-up storms and air quality levels slowly improving into the weekend. For 106.3 The Fox, I'm WTOL 11 meteorologist John Birchfield.
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5: Here is your WTOL 11 weather forecast. It'll be a smoky and hazy start to your Friday morning with another weather impact alert day as we feel the local impacts of that Canadian wildfire smoke. It'll be a mainly dry day, feeling a bit warmer and muggier, and there is going to be a slim chance for a few afternoon and evening pop-up thunder showers. We will see slow but sure improvements in the air quality as we head towards the weekend. For 106.3 The Fox, I'm WTOL 11 meteorologist John Birchfield.
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0: Hey, it's Steve. 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
1: 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Proven number one for the toughest corn diseases with long-lasting residual when you need to be confident your fungicide will perform. I'm Dusty Sonnenberg reporting. We'll smoke outside, but under clear skies otherwise, we have 67 degrees on the barn thermometer. Looks like it's going to be another hot and humid day, and unfortunately, those air quality index numbers are going to be at record high levels. A couple quick calendar reminders and programming notes. Join me at midday today as I'll be traveling to Marion County with the Ohio Field Leader Roadshow. 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We'll talk about the family, the farm, and his time on the Ohio Soybean Council Board. The Field Leader is a project of the Ohio Soybean Council and the Soybean Checkoff. Also coming up on Monday, join us at the Crawford County Fair, thanks to Nature's Premium Liquid Fertilizers since 1946. Taking a look at your agricultural headlines, House Republicans approved a budget blueprint authorizing up to $12 billion in farm aid, sending spending instructions to the House Agriculture Committee as the measure heads towards a House floor vote next week. Momentum is building to get the proposal across the finish line before Congress adjourns for its September recess. House Ag Committee Chairman G.T. Thompson visited the White House late Tuesday afternoon with other committee chairs shortly before lawmakers scaled the farm aid proposal back to Trump's original request. The size of the farm aid package is not expected to be a major obstacle for Republicans, who remain focused on advancing long-awaited farm policy while providing relief during a difficult farm economy. Let's take a look at what's impacting the grain markets. Today's market analysis is brought to you by the Louis Dreyfus Company. Excited to bring a brand new soybean crush facility to Upper Sandusky, Ohio. Learn more about marketing your soybeans with LDC at 574-566-2113.
2: Most market watchers are struggling to come up with anything super bearish in the marketplace, but I think yesterday was a very good example of you got to feed the bull every day. And as we already said, the weekly export sales report didn't feed the bull. Weather, honestly, yeah, I'm sweating going through three shirts a day, but that's not bearish at this point. We're not causing any problems on weather across the country. Just was a day yesterday you didn't have anything new to feed the bull. I'm Ryan Martin.
1: Thanks, Ryan. Let's take a look now at how those markets closed yesterday in Chicago on the Board of Trade. September corn closed down 6 cents, and December corn was down 5.5. August soybeans closed the day down 7.25, while November

0: soybeans were down 6¾ cents, and September Kansas City wheat closed down 3½ cents, while September Chicago wheat was down 2¾ cents, and September Minneapolis wheat was up 2 cents. Now in the overnight, September corn is trading 3 cents lower, September soybeans down 3½, and wheat for September trading down 5½ cents. This is the Ohio AgNet.
1: Good morning. Welcome into our Friday edition of Ag Talk. This is Bill Rice, along with Ed Lentz. Today is our horticultural edition of Ag Talk, and we're talking about how weather affects tomatoes, Ed.
2: It really hasn't been the best year for tomatoes. You know, May was so doggone cold, and tomatoes is a tropical plant, likes warm temperatures. So those who try to get tomatoes out early just didn't have the results they'd like to see. We just didn't have plants that really took off. Of course, we got warmer, plants started moving and taking it off, and now we're hoping to get those early tomatoes out there. Well, the hot weather can really affect the tomato production out there, too. So I just wanted to kind of go through a few diseases that we can see out there in tomatoes when we get in the middle of summer up there. But one of them is what we call blossom end rot, and it literally is what it sounds like. We get a black, leathery scar opposite of the stem attached where the blossom was, and that's why we call it blossom end. It gets leathery and black, and that's why we call it rot. So blossom end rot matches what you're seeing out there. This occurs when we get extreme soil moisture in the middle of summer out there. You know, we got too much moisture, too much growth growing on, and this will occur on that tomato. Now, the other thing we can run in tomatoes in a hot summer is what we call blossom drop, because tomatoes will not pollinate when temperatures are below 55, not a real issue now, or above 90. I mean, and so those blossoms, they won't pollinate, and they'll just drop, and you don't get any tomatoes. And so people are out there saying, you know, I've had my tomatoes out there. Why am I not seeing any new ones or new flowers, anything setting? And that's because of the temperature. The tomatoes got a protective mechanism saying, yep, weather's not good enough for me. Temperature's not right. We're not going to go along and pollinate this flower. Probably the one that we oftentimes see, and I'll talk about the most because it is so visible, is where the fruit cracks or cracking fruit out there. This one's where you get a rainy period, get a really good soaking rain after you've had a long dry spell. And it's just that the plant, it's almost like it's like, can't take it. I've been so dry, and now you're giving me water. I'm trying to take everything I'm in. The skin of the tomato itself can only hold so much because it's already been just the dry weather. And as a result, it's going to cause it to crack. How do we avoid that one? Mulching, trying to minimize those drastic extremes on the moisture. In fact, almost all these diseases we see, environmental conditions that we see in tomatoes, having mulch out there modifies the environment conditions, and we get less of that. But these are some things we might see because we are in the middle of summer and we got tomatoes coming on.
1: 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This is Bill Rice along with Ed Lentz. Good morning to you.
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3: 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Oh, man, we got a Top Rock countdown for you, okay? 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We're going to go back to 1970, 80, and 90. 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
4: Here is your WTOL 11 forecast. Thick wildfire smoke continues to blanket all of northwest Ohio and southeastern Michigan. Look for skies to remain very smoky on this weather impact alert day. Until this evening, our winds shift out of the south, blow the smoke away for the most part. A few light showers today, a few downpours tomorrow afternoon. From 106.3 The Fox, I'm WTOL 11 meteorologist Ryan Weekman.
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2: All right, how about that? We made it. It's Friday. Had to deal with a little bit of smoke over the last couple of days, and it looks like we'll continue today. We'll talk more about that with weather details here in just a bit. Nobody joining us in studio, so it's just us, but we do have a bunch of stuff to talk about, including a question of the day that I think we all know is not good for us. I'll explain. That'll also tie into our top five list. More drama in the World Cup. This one is a little bit on the a different side. Not one you would expect to be drama. And I've got some dating advice for the ladies. That's right. Cupid Kahuna will be making a house call here in about 20 minutes. News and sports is what's getting us started. We've got Rock on the Way from Jethro Tull. We'll do something from Billy Squire. And if you're real good, I think we might even roll out some Cinderella.
3: This is I'm Jay Fox on the Ohio News Network. The state of Ohio remains under an air quality advisory through this evening. The northern portion of the state is at a level 5 rating, which means conditions are dangerous for everyone. Pool operations, outdoor sports leagues, and public events have been canceled as a result. Smoke will dissipate Saturday as a cold front brings the likelihood of severe afternoon storms. Cases of cyclosporiasis have more than tripled this week, with tainted lettuce and other fresh produce being blamed for the parasitic intestinal illness. Taco Bell has discontinued the use of their lettuce supplier in Ohio. In Southwest Ohio, former Clarksville Mayor John Neely and his wife Amy Logan were indicted by a Clinton County grand jury for stealing over $70,000 in village utility payments. In Northwest Ohio, a fourth child has died in the carbon monoxide vehicle incident in Toledo. The remaining child is still in critical condition. In Northeast Ohio, cocaine has taken over fentanyl as the primary cause of overdose deaths despite overall downward trends. In Southeast Ohio, the homeless rate in Barry County has tripled since 2024 due to the rising costs of rent and basic utilities.

0: payments.
1: In Central Ohio, AEP is blaming distracted driving utility pole crashes for the lengthy delays in addressing local power outages. For the Ohio News Network, I'm Jay Fox.
2: Good morning for ONN Sports. I'm Eric Mosley. Sources say the Reds and all-star right-hander Chase Burns are in agreement on a 7-year, $105 million contract extension. This gives Cincy control of one of the best young pitchers in baseball well into the next decade. Burns is in his first full season with the Reds and has been one of the only bright spots for the team in the first half of the season. He is 11-1 with a 2.54 ERA and 118 strikeouts in 102.5 innings. The deal, which buys out two of Burns' free agent years, has no club options and runs through 2033. Jake Diebler met with the media yesterday as the Buckeye men's basketball team continues summer practices. Diebler has been pleased with what he's seen out of his team so far, especially when it comes to his class of incoming freshmen, which includes highly touted recruits Anthony Thompson and LJ Smith.
3: One thing to focus on one week at a time. We've seen them make strides that way. And then I think defensively, as is with all freshmen, there's a learning curve. Those guys have great instincts. Like, Anthony has an ability to erase some mistakes and get up and protect the rim. LJ's got really good instincts off the ball. So we're just growing in that stuff. That takes time, but I've been impressed with the progress.
2: American Jackson Suber grabbed the first round lead after day one of the British Open at Royal Troon Golf Club in Scotland. Suber posted a 5-under 65 and carried a one-stroke lead over Sungjae Im and Dan Brown. For ONN Sports, I'm Eric Mosley.
4: The WTOL 11 weather forecast. It looks like we're going to be dealing with more of the smoke from those Canadian wildfires. I remember a simpler time when really all we had to worry about was Canadian geese, which is still a problem, don't get me wrong. Sunny today, chance of showers and thunderstorms as well. High 91. Heat index and probably chafe index will be in the upper 90s today. Let's get at it as we begin our Friday morning together. Pat Benatar.

106.3 The Fox. Good morning. Jethro Tull. Nothing a breath mint won't help. It's not easy for me to say this morning, trust me. And maybe we should do a caffeine social. I think that's an excuse right there. I stumbled. So grab your caffeine of choice. For me, it'll be coffee. And let's do our caffeine social. Are you ready? Raise your glass and social. Here we go. Thank you, coffee. So we've got Stuff the Bus coming your way next week. It'll be, well, 1 week from today and then 1 week or less than 1 week from yesterday.

So next Thursday, that was awkwardly put. Next Thursday and Friday, we will be at the McDonald's on Tiffin Avenue in Findlay. We're going to help Stuff the Boss again. 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More details about Stuff the Boss. And, of course, I will be there Thursday starting around 10, thanks to Cardinal Driving School. Stuff the Boss with 1063 The Fox. All right, coming up, we've got some dating advice from your old buddy Cupid Kahuna.

0: Bono, 6-3 The Fox. Welcome in, welcome in. Kahuna with you on a smoky Friday morning. You'd expect, you know, this kind of atmosphere, this kind of vibe on, like, you know, late Friday night in somebody's garage or in somebody's van, maybe if you were in the 70s. But we'll talk about the smoke and the weather details here in just a bit. Hey, ladies, back me up on this one. Guys are pretty easy to figure out. I mean, I'll admit it. We're not very smart. We are pretty predictable. I mean, there are like two, maybe three things we need to keep us happy. Actually, maybe just one thing to keep us happy. That said, every now and then we throw you a curveball, all right? So Cupid Kahuna is in to give you some dating advice. I need some theme music. I need Cupid Kahuna theme music. Let's see. Let's see if this works. Oh, I like that. So Cupid Kahuna is in with some dating advice for you ladies. So guys on social media are listing the girl flexes that they say instantly makes them attractive. These are things that women can do. And these are things that men notice and they're like, yeah, hubba hubba. And believe it or not, boobs did not make the list. So ladies, if you're looking to hook a fella, here are a few things that men say they find attractive in a woman. One, a sense of humor. I would agree. I think humor is important. I certainly hope that was important with my wife, because that's all I got is humor. I got a sense of humor. That's about it. Maybe a little personality. Again, but these are things that the ladies can do. These are things guys are looking for in girls. Again, these are things that men find attractive. The ability to take responsibility and apologize, which is actually a skill guys could probably stand to work on. Number three, comfortable with power tools. Sounds weird, but yeah. You know, a woman that knows her way around a power tool, that's pretty badass, pretty sexy. And finally, and I can't agree with this more, being able to function for an hour without having to check your phone. If you can put the phone down on a date, you are going to be in much better shape when it comes to guys remembering you, noticing you, or wanting to go out with you again. Of course, there were also a few questionable ones, because after all, we are guys. Things like picking up stuff off the floor with their toes. What? Huh? I don't know. Some guys say they think that's sexy. Picking up things with your toes, ladies. And one guy said he could basically drink for free because the girl he was with had so many drink credits because her trivia winnings added up to a bunch of drinks. So I guess maybe a better way to put that would have been maybe a girl with some intelligence. Although, again, in the guy vernacular, that would be, yeah, I was able to drink for free because of her. So there you have it. Guys aren't asking for supermodels anymore. We're like, will you apologize once every presidential administration? Do you like Family Guy? And can you use a rotary jab saw on drywall? Let's get married.
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0: At the WTOL 11 weather forecast, there is a song by the Grateful Dead that says, if the thunder won't get you, then the lightning will. Well, maybe if the heat doesn't get you, it'll be the smoke from the Canadian wildfires will. Sunny and hot today with a chance of showers and thunderstorms. Also, again, more smoke from those Canadian wildfires. Our high today, 91. Heat index going to be in the upper 90s. Let's carry on. These guys understand some heat, being from Texas. 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

106.3 The Fox, those bearded bad boys from Houston, Texas. I think it's great the fact that, well, I don't think it's great that Dusty Hill passed away, but they were able to bring another guy, his bass tech, actually, so somebody very familiar with ZZ Top, the organization, and bass playing, and he also has a beard. So they just kind of kept it going. How you doing? Welcome in. I do have a stupid criminal story coming your way next, and it's unfortunate that there was an accomplice involved with this particular stupid criminal story who had no idea he was going to be caught up in a stupid criminal story. We'll tell you about it next. To get us there, Billy Squire.

0: Good morning. It is your radio buddy Juan Big Kahuna as we continue to work through this Friday morning together, early Friday morning. I have found in life, now I'm no expert on this, but there are three kinds of people in this world. People who just need to pet dogs, people who don't, and this guy. A 75-year-old Florida man was at a pet store last Thursday when he approached a family inside and asked the kids if they wanted to pet his dog. Apparently he brought his dog in. Maybe they were looking for dog food or treats or whatever. Well, they ignored him, and that's when the 75-year-old guy lost it. The family tried to walk away, but then he started making inappropriate comments. That's never good. Not around a bunch of kids. So the father confronted him. So the man logically started firing pepper spray at everyone, even the kids. Cops were called. The guy was arrested. He's facing charges of aggravated battery and child abuse and is being held without bond. Here's an eyewitness talking about the event.
1: This area is so safe. I just can't believe that happened here. I mean, I know, but things can happen anywhere, but that's terrible for families and the kids in a pet store.
0: I'd like to say only in Florida, but I think this could have happened anywhere. Police asked the guy why he flipped out, but he had no explanation. Thankfully, nobody was hurt. I'm not sure why dog owners always assume that people want to meet their dog. Oh, you'll love my dog. Meet my dog. I mean, nobody walks around saying, would your children like to shake hands with my accountant?
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0: Fox.
1: Most people run for office for themselves. They go to Congress and get rich. Not Marcy Kaptur. Marcy's about people, not money. You know how I know? Marcy still lives in the same small Toledo house she grew up in, right here in Reynolds Corners. And Marcy not only voted against congressional pay raises, she gave hers to charity. Like I said, Marcy's about helping people. 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She's also forcing the big drug companies to lower their prices on prescriptions. And Marcy gets results. She worked with leaders in both parties to restore funds to clean up our Great Lakes. 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She's there to help us.
2: I'm Marcy Kaptur, and I approve this message because public service shouldn't be about enriching yourself. It should be about helping others.
1: Paid for by Kaptur for Congress.
3: This is
4: I'm Jay Fox on the Ohio News Network. The state of Ohio remains under an air quality advisory through this evening. The northern portion of the state is at a level 5 rating, which means conditions are dangerous for everyone. Pool operations, outdoor sports leagues, and public events have been canceled as a result. Smoke will dissipate Saturday as a cold front brings the likelihood of severe afternoon storms. Cases of cyclosporiasis have more than tripled this week, with tainted lettuce and other fresh produce being blamed for the parasitic intestinal illness. Taco Bell has discontinued the use of their lettuce supplier in Ohio. In Southwest Ohio, former Clarksville Mayor John Neely and his wife Amy Logan were indicted by a Clinton County grand jury for stealing over $70,000 in village utility payments. In Northwest Ohio, a fourth child has died in the carbon monoxide vehicle incident in Toledo. The remaining child is still in critical condition. In Northeast Ohio, cocaine has taken over fentanyl as the primary cause of overdose deaths despite overall downward trends. In Southeast Ohio, the homeless rate in Perry County has tripled since 2024 due to the rising cost of rent and basic utility payments. In Central Ohio, AEP is blaming distracted driving utility pole crashes for the lengthy delays in addressing local power outages. For the Ohio News Network, I'm Jay Fox.
5: The WTOL 11 weather forecast as we head into the weekend. Again, looks like we've got more concerns with the smoke from those Canadian wildfires. Wasn't that crazy yesterday? I mean, all day. Sunny and hot today. There's a chance of showers and thunderstorms maybe this afternoon. And again, areas of smoke with a high of 91. Chance of showers and thunderstorms tonight, low 72. Tomorrow, breezy with a better chance of showers and thunderstorms. Saturday's high again around 91. Here's Cinderella.

106.3 The Fox, Bruce on this finally Friday. Kahuna getting you through your early stages. You third shifters about ready to start your weekend. You first shifters about ready to start your last day of the regular work week, unless you're working on the weekend, like I will be tomorrow. Part of our weekend, of course, includes Time Warp on Sunday mornings from 8 to noon with Bill St. James. And this week's themes will include the year 1974, Join the Band, and we'll do some psychedelics with Bill St. James. Time Warp, again, coming your way this Sunday from 8 to noon. All right, up next, something that I can't believe that somebody thought this was a good idea. The potential for failure, I would think, is pretty high. I'll tell you what I'm talking about next to get us there. Argent.

1063 The Fox. Good morning. Welcome in. Kahuna with you. We're doing the Friday morning thing. I love it when I come across these stories where I'm thinking, don't people have some common sense? Somebody comes up with an idea and then somebody goes, you know, that's fantastic. Let's do that. And they didn't really, didn't think it out. If your kids aren't having nightmares about robots yet, they might if they go to this school. A school district in Western New York will deploy a new kind of teacher to greet students this fall. A full-on humanoid robot. The robot's name is Sally. Now, Sally won't be replacing a classroom teacher, so it's not like Sally will be standing at the chalkboard. But she is programmed to provide learning support to both students and educators. She'll have a lifelike appearance with silicon skin and long brown hair. Again, she won't be standing at the chalkboard, so she will be stationary, but in a seated position. But we'll have a wide range of upper body movements and facial expressions. Which again, a little creepy as far as I'm concerned. And it's unclear if she will go out for margaritas after work on Fridays with the other teachers. Doesn't say here. And Sally won't use the students' names. She won't call them by their names. I'm guessing there's probably privacy issues involved here. So the kids will have to address themselves with a number. Not a name, but a number. Wasn't there a song about that? Jim Croce, I think, has a song like that. They'll be able to say, "Hi, Miss Sally. I'm student number 1234. And then Sally will recognize that number and put it with a particular student. And she will be able to say something like, "Hey, we were talking about this yesterday. Do you want to continue that conversation?" She can also support the teachers by injecting if the teacher forgets where they're at in the lesson plan or accidentally skips over something. And I bet they're going to love that. I have several teachers in my family, my wife's family, and I'm sure they're going to love

0: some backseat teaching. Yes, may I have another? Sally is costing the school district around $57,000, which is roughly a $40,000 discount for this type of a robot. And I feel the need to mention this. The company that makes Sally is called Realbotics, as in robot, Realbotics, which is also the company that owns Real Doll, which is a hyper-realistic sex doll that's available. But don't worry, they want to assure everyone that there is zero overlap between the two teams. Well, that's reassuring. What could possibly go wrong?
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0: 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We've got news and sports at the top of the hour. Of course, Matt off today, so we turn to the Ohio News Network for both. We've got plenty of great rock to get us there. 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
1: All right, kids, get around. It's 7.03. I knew that was going to make us late, but it's a great Skinner tune, so what the heck. All right, we start our second hour together, a little behind schedule. We'll get back on track. We do have a top five list we'll do this hour. Also, our question of the day, dealing with what probably almost all of us have consumed in our lifetime. So not everybody, I understand, but I would say a very high percentage of us have. So that's a little bit of a tease for you. News and sports, I'll have weather details, smoky weather details, and Joe Walsh is next.
2: 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I'm Jay Fox on the Ohio News Network. In Southwest Ohio, one man is sentenced to life in prison for ordering the murder of his uncle. ONN's Jared Allen reports.
3: Prosecutors say Jamal Benford ordered two men to kill his uncle as a means of protecting Benford's drug trafficking operation. Investigators say in 2021, Benford hired two men to kill his uncle, who was 46, in his home in Cincinnati's St. Bernard neighborhood. Investigators say Benford believed his uncle was a police informant. He was not. In United States District Court in Cincinnati Thursday, Judge Michael Barrett sentenced Benford to life in prison.
4: A man accused of shooting and killing a 24-year-old and then leaving the country is on his way back to Columbus. Kristen McFarland of ONN affiliate WBNS-TV has more.
5: Federal and state leaders shared a major update in a nearly five-year-old cold case. 24-year-old Bryce Persang was shot and killed in Columbus in 2021. Investigators identified two suspects. Both were 19 years old at the time. Authorities say they left the country after the shooting. After a years-long fugitive investigation, officials say the suspected shooter, Anut Abdulle, was arrested in Somalia and extradited to the United States. Abdulle is charged with murder.
4: The Cleveland Guardians host the Pittsburgh Pirates and the Cincinnati Reds visit the Colorado Rockies as baseball resumes today. For the Ohio News Network, I'm Jay Fox.
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6: Good morning for ONN Sports. I'm Eric Mosley. Sources say the Reds and all-star right-hander Chase Burns are in agreement on a 7-year, $105 million contract extension. This gives Cincy control of one

0: the best young pitchers in baseball well into the next decade. Burns is in his first full season with the Reds and has been one of the only bright spots for the team in the first half of the season. He is 11-1 with a 2.54 ERA and 118 strikeouts in 102.5 innings. The deal, which buys out two of Burns' free agent years, has no club options and runs through 2033. Jake Diebler met with the media yesterday as the Buckeye men's basketball team continues summer practices. Diebler has been pleased with what he's seen out of his team so far, especially when it comes to his class of incoming freshmen, which includes highly touted recruits Anthony Thompson and LJ Smith.
1: One thing to focus on one week at a time. We've seen them make strides that way. And then I think defensively, as is with all freshmen, there's a learning curve. Those guys have great instincts. Like Anthony has an ability to erase some mistakes and get up and protect the rim. LJ's got really good instincts off the ball. So we're just growing in that stuff. That takes time, but I've been impressed with the progress.
0: American Jackson Suber grabbed the first round lead after day one of the British Open at Royal Troon Golf Club in Scotland. Suber posted a 5-under-65 and carried a one-stroke lead over Sungjae Im and Dan Brown. For ONN Sports, I'm Eric Mosley.
2: All right, it's Kahuna with you. It is very hot. It's going to be very hot today, even tomorrow. Air quality is the big issue. And again, I don't mean to overemphasize that it is unusual out there right now. The air quality alert remains in effect through tonight. Again, the Canadian wildfires, the entire state is considered to be under an unhealthy air quality right now. And I think down the south, it's very unhealthy. It's recommended to avoid strenuous outdoor activities, especially if you have health concerns, and watch for symptoms that include wheezing, coughing, chest tightness, dizziness, or a burning nose, throat, and eyes. If you need more information, you can go to the Ohio EPA website, epa.ohio.gov. All right? So, again, just a funky smell. It's certainly thicker this morning than it was yesterday morning. I can tell that already. And they say it should hopefully burn off, no pun intended, this evening. So tomorrow, I think we should see little or no smoke from those wildfires. Crazy stuff, man. Just crazy stuff. Funky smell in the air as well. You notice that? I'm sure you did. I did notice it yesterday morning. At least I didn't think I did. But I did yesterday afternoon when I was heading home. Like, whoa. Continue on. Joe Walsh on 106.3 The Fox.

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6-3 The Fox. Good morning, Kahuna with you. Jimmer. How you doing? Welcome for a smoke-filled Friday morning together. It's like what things look like after a really big fireworks show. You know, you ever notice that? Like if you go someplace where they do that, and then like 5 minutes afterwards, everything's kind of died down as far as the actual shooting of the fireworks, and you kind of look around, it's got that hate. That's what it looks like right now. Again, there is a air quality alert in effect. We'll talk more about that when we get together with weather. Matt Wardlaw will be in later tonight. He will not be affected by the Canadian wildfires. He's in from 7 to midnight, Ultimate Classic Rock. It's the 9 at 9. You might want to check out highlights of 9 songs with a common theme. So it's kind of fun. It keeps you guessing. All right. Our question of the day is up next.

106.3 The Fox, Tom Petty. Going with you. Good morning. It is 7:19. So it's our question of the day. We tried to do this around 7:20, sometimes a little before that. But now we all know fast food is not good for us. Lots of sodium, lots of processed foods. It's not healthy, but it's so good. I'm sorry. You don't get to be a guy of my size without enjoying fast food. I know it's not healthy. And then you add, when fast food joints add the limited time items to their menu, it's like, you know, you can get the same thing, you know, day in, day out. It doesn't matter where it is. McDonald's, Taco Bell, Kentucky Fried Chicken, get the same thing. But occasionally,

0: Occasionally they do those limited time things and you're like, okay, I must try. But it's not the specialty items alone. There are certain things about fast food that has become, I think, part of our pop culture, like McDonald's French fries. You know, whether you like McDonald's French fries or not, when you say it, I think you could go anywhere in the world and say McDonald's French fries and people would go, yeah, okay. Bucket of KFC. Again, when we were kids, mom didn't want to cook. Stopped off at Kentucky Fried Chicken, got a bucket of chicken. The bucket has gotten smaller and so has the sides, but how about a Whopper with cheese? That's a go-to for me. They've all become part of our pop culture. And it's not just the national chains either. I love me a single mustard pickle onion. Wilson's or QP. I like them both. I'm okay with this. There's a lot of people that just swear by them. The Campus Poly-Eyes breadsticks. Tony Paco's hot dogs. Now that on the other foot, I cannot do without. If there was a Tony Paco's right outside our parking lot, I would get one every day. I love Tony Paco's hot dogs. And I know that's not necessarily fast food, but it's local. You can get it to go. And the same with this. It's not necessarily a drive-through, but the gyros from Greek Garden, the food truck, their food truck. Oh, man, it's great. We heard about that yesterday. And not just the gyros, because those are good, but I like the salads, too. So let's supersize our question of the day. What's the single greatest fast food item ever created? Now, I'll tell you mine a little later this morning. But what is the single greatest fast food item ever created? Your chance to give us your opinion. Weigh in on that. 106.3 The Fox on Facebook, which, by the way, isn't posted yet, but it will be shortly.
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4: All right, the WTUL 11 weather forecast. Again, an air quality alert in effect through tonight. Mostly sunny today, hot, widespread smoke, and a 30% chance of showers and thunderstorms are high 90. Again, that heat index around 95, chafe index 94. Chance of showers and thunderstorms tonight, low 73. Mostly sunny tomorrow, hot and breezy. Possibly a thunderstorm as well. That would be more towards the afternoon and a high of 90. Let's continue. 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

gentlemen. It is a finally Friday, so we got that going forwards, which is nice. We've just done the question of the day, and we're going to have a top five list that is inspired by our question of the day. To get us there, Motley Crue.

106.3 The Fox. Good morning, Kahuna with you. Our question of the day has been posted, so you can now go get interactive with it if you are so inclined, including my response.

0: again, dealing with fast food. And that's where we're going to go with our top five list. We're going to do a top five list. Of course, it's brought to you by T.R. Williams, the right policy at the right price. And we're going to talk about fast food. That's going to be the subject of our top five list. And again, as I've mentioned, we're all guilty at one time or another. You know, you may not like it. You may be one of those health individuals that say, no kahuna, my body's a temple, and I will not do fast food. Well, I will. I'll take one for the team. I'll do it for the both of us. So, since fast food was our question of the day, let's do a top five. The top five signs you're addicted to fast food. All right? These are the top five signs you're addicted to fast food. Here we go. Number five. You know the combo numbers. Number four. The cashier says the usual. And you know you should probably be embarrassed, but you're also kind of proud. Again, these are the top five signs you're addicted to fast food. Number three, your glove compartment contains absolutely no documents, only salt packets. That's probably a pretty good sign. Number two, your biggest life achievement is knowing all the secret menu items. There's pride in that, I would imagine. And finally, the number one sign you're addicted to fast food. You can identify a restaurant by smell from three exits away. I don't know so much about the smell from three exits away, but probably every other one of those, I would say, is guilty of.
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5: I'm Jay Fox on the Ohio News Network. The state of Ohio remains under an air quality advisory through this evening. The northern portion of the state is at a level 5 rating, which means conditions are dangerous for everyone. Pool operations, outdoor sports leagues, and public events have been canceled as a result. Smoke will dissipate Saturday as a cold front brings the likelihood of severe afternoon storms. Cases of cyclosporiasis have more than tripled this week, with tainted lettuce and other fresh produce being blamed for the parasitic intestinal illness. Taco Bell has discontinued the use of their lettuce supplier in Ohio. In Southwest Ohio, former Clarksville Mayor John Neely and his wife Amy Logan were indicted by a Clinton County grand jury for stealing over $70,000 in village utility payments. In Northwest Ohio, a fourth child has died in the carbon monoxide vehicle incident in Toledo. The remaining child is still in critical condition. In Northeast Ohio, cocaine has taken over fentanyl as the primary cause of overdose deaths despite overall downward trends. In Southeast Ohio,

0: Ohio, the homeless rate in Berry County has tripled since 2024 due to the rising costs of rent and basic utility payments. In Central Ohio, AEP is blaming distracted driving utility pole crashes for the lengthy delays in addressing local power outages. For the Ohio News Network, I'm Jay Fox.
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2: All right, mostly sunny and hot today with widespread smoke. Maybe a little thicker than it was when I first got in here this morning. 30% chance of afternoon showers or thunderstorms, or high 90. Heat index 95, chafe index 94, and an air quality alert categorized for pretty much all the state of Ohio as unhealthy. I think there are some places in southern Ohio where they're calling it very unhealthy. And if you want details, you can go to the Ohio EPA website, epa.ohio.gov. Some other things, because we talked about this with, heat stroke and those type of things. If you're having issues with breathing because of the smoke, they again recommend you avoid strenuous outdoor activities. And these are some symptoms to look out for that would say you need to get inside and get out of that smoke. Wheezing, coughing, chest tightness, dizziness, or burning in the nose, eyes, and throat. So we got that going for us. All right, we carry on. Loverboy doing the honors, rolling through our Friday morning together. Working our way now towards the Almanac.

106.3 The Fox. Too much. Too much is the Who. Gahuda with you. It is 7:47. We do the Rock Almanac here in just a couple of minutes. Next Wednesday, we will draw our next winner of the Summer Golf Giveaway. 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What happened on this date in rock history? Find out together next.

0: 106.3 The Fox, the Cars. Good morning, Kunda, with you. It is now 7:52 as we continue on. Gets us up to the Rock Almanac. Find out what happened on this date in rock history. Got a few things of note. Today, of course, is July the 17th, the year 2026 of our Lord. Just so happens to be a Friday and National Tattoo Day. So if you're looking for an excuse, there you go. It's also National Lottery Day, which could be a life changer for some people, good and bad. That. All right, we talked, I don't know if it was yesterday we talked about this, or was this week, we were talking about odd pairings, you know, when an opening act was not necessarily what you would expect for the headliner, you know, to play before the headliner. 1967, the Jimi Hendrix Experience opened for the Monkees for the first time. It was at a concert at Forest Hill Stadium where they do the tennis tournament in New York. Hendrix would end up only playing a few dates as the Monkees' opening act. And he was asked because Mickey Dolenz and Peter Tork had seen Jimmy perform at the Monterey Pop Festival and wanted to watch him as their opening act. Mike Nesmith would comment it was just as an excuse for them to see Hendrix up close. That's great. On this date in 1968... the movie where this was the title track.
1: In the town where I was born, lived a man who sailed to sea.
0: It's just great to hear Ringo sing, isn't it?

All right, I might be getting carried away a little bit. Sorry. Sue me. I want to hear Ringo sing Yellow Submarine. That's right. Yellow Submarine, the animated film, premiered at London's Pavilion in at London Pavilion in London. John Paul and George attend the screening. It opened in the U.S. several months later and became a big hit. The film is based on the song Yellow Submarine and the characters from that. On this date in 1971, because usually they released it, British bands would release it in England before they would release it in the US of A. It was on this date in 1971 that people heard this song for the first time. That's right, The Who released Won't Get Fooled Again in the UK on this date in 1971, not off the album Who's Next, great album, great song. John Lennon was ordered to leave the U.S. in 60 days on this date in 1974. On this date in 1994, Kiss's Paul Stanley and Gene Simmons made a surprise appearance at a Kiss convention in Michigan and found some Kiss costumes that had been stolen from the band more than a decade earlier. Sad note, we talked about Jimi Hendrix, former Animals bassist and one-time Jimi Hendrix manager Chaz Chandler died of England. He was 58. And finally, on this date in 2011, Bruce Springsteen played a tribute concert honoring the late Clarence Clemons at the Wonder Bar in Asbury Park, New Jersey. It was Springsteen's first public appearance since Clemons' memorial service. Clarence had died a month earlier, a week after suffering a stroke. All right, some birthdays. Some folks no longer with us, but we'll get their propers. Donald Sutherland, of course, he's won an Emmy for Citizen Kane. He's been in a ton of movies, MASH, Space Cowboys, but he'll always be Oddball from Kelly's Heroes to me. Also, because I love the song, and it always makes me

0: happy. And so anybody that always makes me happy by their work, I'll give them their propers. Vince Guaraldi, I think, or maybe it's Guaraldi. I don't know how you say it for sure. Born on this date in 1928, he was the jazz pianist who did the Peanuts theme. Always makes me happy. All right, a couple other birthdays. Terry Geezer Butler, Black Sabbath bassist, 77 today. And David Hasselhoff, 74. Of course, a Knight Rider and a Baywatch single-handedly brought down the Berlin Wall.
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1: All right, we can sneak one in. It's going to make us late, but I'm going to sneak this one in because it's Dr. John. Who wouldn't?

0: right, it's 8:02. I knew that was going to make us late. News and sports. We'll get back on track, as far as you know. Coming up, we're going to talk about a woman who got a random... Well, some people would probably consider this some type of a vanity plate, but she didn't ask for it, and she's not happy about it. We'll go over that. And more drama in the World Cup, even though it's getting ready to wrap up, I think, what, Sunday? More World Cup drama, and we'll go over that here in just a couple of minutes as well. Right now, news and sports. Got Rock on the way from Cream. What else? We'll do some Cream Queen and Stevie Ray Vaughan.
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3: 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I'm Jay Fox on the Ohio News Network. Two men accused of conspiracy to commit murder in connection with the UFC Freedom 250 event at the White House entered not guilty pleas in federal court yesterday. ONN's Tracy Townsend explains.
4: 19-year-old Tyson Proper, who's from Knox County.

0: and 21-year-old Chandler Skaggs from West Virginia appeared in federal court in downtown Columbus. That charge carries a life sentence if they're convicted. They also face a charge of conspiracy to commit material support to terrorists. Both entered not guilty pleas to that charge as well. Law enforcement officials said they learned of the possible threat 4 days before the event was scheduled to take place.
1: One of two suspects wanted for the shooting death of a 19-year-old in Canton has turned himself in. Marissa Bradfield of ONN affiliate WKYC-TV has those details.
2: Canton police say 25-year-old Jason Singletary surrendered to authorities. He is charged with complicity to murder, felonious assault, and discharging a firearm near prohibited premises. The second suspect, a 16-year-old Canton boy, remains at large. He is wanted on several charges, including murder for the death of 19-year-old Jordan Horton.
1: The Ohio Department of Health is recommending wearing N95 masks when outside and also putting your air conditioners at home and in the car on a recirculation loop as the state deals with severe smoke today. For the Ohio News Network, I'm Jay Fox.
3: Good morning for ONN Sports. I'm Eric Mosley. Sources say the Reds and all-star right-hander Chase Burns are in agreement on a 7-year, $105 million contract extension. This gives Cincy control of one of the best young pitchers in baseball well into the next decade. Burns is in his first full season with the Reds and has been one of the only bright spots for the team in the first half of the season. He is 11-1 with a 2.54 ERA and 118 strikeouts in 102.5 innings. The deal, which buys out two of Burns' free agent years, has no club options and runs through 2033. Jake Diebler met with the media yesterday as the Buckeye men's basketball team continues summer practices. Diebler has been pleased with what he's seen out of his team so far, especially when it comes to his class of incoming freshmen, which includes highly touted recruits Anthony Thompson and LJ Smith.
4: One thing to focus on 1 week at a time. We've seen them make strides that way. And then I think defensively, as is with all freshmen, there's a learning curve. Those guys have great instincts. Like Anthony has an ability to erase some mistakes and get up and protect the rim. LJ's got really good instincts off the ball. So we're just growing in that stuff. That takes time, but I've been impressed with the progress.
3: American Jackson Suber grabbed the first round lead after day one of the British Open at Royal Troon Golf Club in Scotland. 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
5: All right, 806, the WTUL 11 weather forecast. Sunny and hot today, widespread smoke, 30% chance of showers and thunderstorms. Looks like more towards the afternoon. Our high today, 90. That heat index around 95. Tomorrow, sunny, hot, and breezy. Showers likely, possibly a thunderstorm. Looks like more towards the afternoon for that. 90 the high tomorrow. Sunday, sunny, high 83. And of course, as you are probably now aware, there is an air quality alert that remains in effect through tonight. Yeah, it looks like if you look out the window, it looks like we've been caught in a crossfire, but a crossfire with cannons. All this smoke. And again, it's just weird. It's come all the way down from Canada, and you can still smell it. Although it doesn't smell like wood to me, it's almost got a plastic smell. Very funky. I don't like it.

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106 Through the Fox. I love the end of that song. 8:15, good morning, it is Kota with you. Welcome into our Friday. The question of the day has been posted. People are getting interactive, which I appreciate. It'll be up there all weekend. And if you can't get to it today, maybe you're doing the work thing right now, you can post at any point until we ask a new one next Monday. We all know fast food is not the healthiest choice, but it tastes so good. And it's really become part of our pop culture. So supersize our question of the day. What's the single greatest fast food item ever created? And there are some good ones already posted. There's a bunch posted, actually. And some of these I'd forgotten about. I'm like, oh, yeah, that was a good one. Like, I remember, and, you know, I have McDonald's on mine, but they used to make that sandwich where they had the hot on one side and the cold on the other. Remember that? Like, you had the burger on a bun on one side and then the bun with the lettuce and tomato on it. I forget what that was called, but I can't remember. If somebody calls it on, yeah, that's it. It's right on the tip of my tongue, but that would probably be mine. As far as the sandwich is concerned. Although, again, I'm a sucker for a McRib.

0: 106.3 The Fox, Mr. Mellencamp, 820. They're probably dealing with some of this Canadian wildfire smoke in Indiana, I would imagine. I did see at one point, I think they said Toledo, because of the wildfire, had the worst air quality in the world at one point yesterday. And there were a number of Ohio cities that I think were like in the top five. Worst in the world. Speaking of the world, the World Cup comes to an end, I think this Sunday. I think it's when the finals are. And it seems like there's always some type of controversy, some drama when it comes to the World Cup. Usually it's something like ticket prices or the officiating. This is a new one. The Senegalese soccer official, or a Senegalese. I just love the fact that I can talk about a country that no one's ever heard before. A Senegalese, and I don't even know if I'm saying it correctly, but doesn't matter. A Senegalese soccer official sparked controversy after questioning the qualifications of the national team's long-serving doctor. He claims he just discovered that the doctor was actually a trained OBGYN, or obstetrics and gynecology, for those of you who have problems pronouncing words like me. It's words, it's letters, I don't know. Obstetrics. I had no problem doing it yesterday when I saw this. Obstetrics and gynecology, that's what OBGYN is. The official said our main doctor did not have the academic profile required to accompany our athletes. Really? There was apparently some drama behind the scenes as well, and during the tournament, the doc was removed from the team's bench. Senegali Sports Medicine Association defended the doctor, saying he also has credentials in sports medicine and biology and is completely qualified. The doctor has been the national team doctor since 2017. And has accompanied the team to 5 African Cup tournaments and 3 World Cups. Sounds like the gynecologist is just taking the heat because the country is looking for people to blame after a tough loss early to Belgium in the round of 32. He's not the only fall guy. The team's coach has also been fired. You know, it's a bad sign when the players are suddenly asking for a second opinion from the team's masseuse.
1: We're back at the World Cup where the action is non-stop. About 3 minutes ago, it looked like Italy would score, but then absolutely nothing happened. Wait, something is happening now. No, I was wrong. Still nothing is happening. Okay, here's a penalty kick. 4 grown men standing in a line with their hands over their genitals. This is unbelievable action. There's the kick and oh my! Nothing happens. The boredom is building to a fever pitch. People in the stands have begun to choke each other out of mercy. It's pandemonium in the stadium, except for on the field where nothing continues to happen. We'll report back later with more scintillating World Cup action.
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3: WTUL 11 weather forecast. Again, not just dealing with the heat today, we've got the air quality to be concerned about. Sunny and hot, again, widespread smoke, 30% chance of showers and thunderstorms, high 90. Heat index as high as 95, chafe index 94. I got up this morning. I was curious to see whether or not the smoke would be as thick as it was towards the afternoon yesterday. But it was pretty. I saw some people post some things on social media. Somebody posted a shot using their camera or using their phone from the one of the roller coasters. I can't remember which one it was. Millennium Force, I think, is what it was at Cedar Point. And went, you know, got up to the top of that hill. You could see all the smoke around the area. And then somebody also posted one from I-75 up in Toledo. He was on I-75 going north, and you couldn't see the silos, those painted silos right there on the Maumee. It's amazing. So, yeah, very, very nasty. And keep in mind the entire state under what is considered unhealthy air quality. Again, avoid strenuous outdoor activities if you can. Especially if you have health concerns and you start to feeling poorly, go inside, get out of that smoke.

106.3 The Fox Queen. How you doing? It's your radio buddy, Juan Big Kahuna, hanging out with you, doing Friday morning together. Those personalized plates are usually, we get stories about these, but it's about somebody who's tried to get a personal plate, a vanity plate, but gets turned down because it's a little risque with what they're trying to say. Well, here's one that was a completely random license plate, and the woman is not happy about it. I'll tell you about it next to get us there. Rat and Roll.

106.3 The Fox. Good morning. It is Kahuna with you. It's 8:35. We'll do news with Matt here. Or no, sorry, Matt off today. The Ohio News Network in just a couple of moments. Now, whenever people talk about racy vanity plates, you'll see these stories. You know, somebody tried to get a vanity plate and they were like, no, sir, that is not going to fly. And again, it's usually getting turned down by the DMV because it's, you know, X-rated or it's a little too suggestive for

0: general public. Well, a 76-year-old woman in Florida received her new license plates in the mail recently, and she couldn't believe what she was reading. Now, the license plates were SQZ-A55. And again, when you say the numbers, hard to say, or, you know, it's hard to see what it looks like. I'll post the photo if you want to see what it looks like. But if you read the license plate, it looks a lot like it's intended to say squeeze ass. Now, Nancy did not order these vanity plates. It was just a random assignment. And she says she went ballistic and wondered how they could have passed state inspections. How could that even have gotten out? Yes, Florida. World-renowned air of propriety. Here's what she had to say about the license plate.
1: I looked at it and I said, I don't think so. I don't think a woman that lives in a senior community that's going to be 77 years old next month will be driving around with what this plate has to say. I'm kind of resigning to it. I figured maybe it was just destined to be on my car. I can handle it if I get a few honks here and there. Actually, being over 70, I might like a few honks.
0: That's great. Nancy has decided to keep the plates, even though the officials from Florida said they would give her new plates for free. She said that her friends at the retirement community encouraged her to roll with it, to keep them. Well, only in Florida can the DMV accidentally become the biggest wingman in a retirement community. Now, the plates have two oranges between them because it's Florida. Orange is Florida. And again, it says squeeze, and then there's two oranges, and then what looks like ass, A55. So, you know, basically that's the Florida plate. The only thing that might have been better if Nancy lived in Georgia and got the peaches license plates.
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2: This is ONN. I'm Jay Fox on the Ohio News Network. The state of Ohio remains under an air quality advisory through this evening. The northern portion of the state is at a level 5 rating, which means conditions are dangerous for everyone. Pool operations, outdoor sports leagues, and public events have been canceled as a result. Smoke will dissipate Saturday as a cold front brings the likelihood of severe afternoon storms. Cases of cyclosporiasis have more than tripled this week, with tainted lettuce and other fresh produce being blamed for the parasitic intestinal illness. Taco Bell has discontinued the use of their lettuce supplier in Ohio. In Southwest Ohio, former Clarksville Mayor John Neely and his wife Amy Logan were indicted by a Clinton County grand jury for stealing over $70,000 in village utility payments. In Northwest Ohio, a fourth child has died in the carbon monoxide vehicle incident in Toledo. The remaining child is still in critical condition. In Northeast Ohio, cocaine has taken over fentanyl as the primary cause of overdose deaths despite overall downward trends. In Southeast Ohio, the homeless rate in Perry County has tripled since 2024 due to the rising costs of rent and basic utility payments. In Central Ohio, AEP is blaming distracted driving utility pole crashes for the lengthy delays in addressing local power outages. For the Ohio News Network, I'm Jay Fox.
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4: The WTOL 11 weather forecast, mostly sunny and hot today, widespread smoke, 30% chance of showers and thunderstorms more towards the afternoon, 90 the high, heat index 95, chafe index 94. Tomorrow, not much more of a break, maybe a better chance of rain even. Sunny, hot, and breezy, showers likely, possibly a thunderstorm after 4 or high 90, although the smoke is supposed to be out of here by, I think, the overnight. Sunday, to wrap up our weekend forecast, sunny with a high of 83. Again, an air quality alert has been issued for Ohio until tonight. All right, we continue. This new one from The Clash off of, I think this is off of Combat Rock. Train in Vain, great tune, my favorite Clash.

0: 106.3 The Fox. Good morning. It is Kahuna with you. Welcome in as we continue on. As appropriate, we'll do a Sammy Van Halen tune. We got Sammy Hagar's Top Rock Countdown tomorrow night, 10 o'clock, right here on this same rock and roll outfit. This week's theme,
1: come on, baby.
0: 1970, 1980, and 1990, which Sammy is well represented in. All right, and probably knows a little bit something about having a tour writer for backstage. So does William Shatner. I'll explain next. It's brilliant.

106.3 The Fox. Good morning. It is Cahoota with you. I don't know if you have seen any stories about this. I've seen a couple stories. I really haven't looked at or listened to see if there are any like samples of what it's going to be. But William Shatner, that's right, Captain Kirk, he's putting out a heavy metal album. I guess if Pat Boone can put out a metal album, which I'm not proud of this. I remember I bought it. I bought Pat Boone's heavy metal album. In fact, I bought it on CD. I doubt that I buy William Shatner's heavy metal album, but I'm sure it's going to be great. Maybe I'll download it on Apple Music. I guess technically I'm still paying for it. He's actually going to debut songs from his new heavy metal album at a big concert festival called Riot Fest. And it goes down September 18th through the 20th in Chicago. This is a well-established music festival, Riot Fest. The Shat is scheduled to perform on Sunday, the 20th, and he's already sent the organizers his rider. Now, if you're not sure what a rider is the things that you request to have backstage in your dress room area, things that you require, maybe security things. Every performer, every artist, every group has these riders. For years, one of the more famous ones was Van Halen's. They have to have all the green M&Ms. Remember that one? Green M&Ms removed from the backstage area. And it's clear that William Shatner clearly gets the whole rock star thing. His rider includes some demands for the city of Chicago itself, including the city renaming a boat in his honor so he can, quote, captain a ship again. That's great. He also is requiring that he be allowed to sing Take Me Out to the Ball Game at a Chicago baseball game. Come on, this is William Shatner. You got to give him Wrigley Field, don't you? For his performance, again, this is the writer for William Shatner for the Riot Fest Festival. He is requiring that there be fire breathers on stage, an intro video by GWAR. If you know anything about GWAR, they're a pretty outrageous metal band. I don't even know if metal would be the right way to describe them. They wear the outfits. And also, he asked for a DeLorean instead of a golf cart for venue transportation.

0: backstage. He wants a dressing room with a sign that says Shatner's Shag Shack. 4 feet of Polish sausage, a Montreal Canadiens hockey sweater signed by John Stamos, 8 pallets of Faygo with the note specifically not to be shared with the Insane Clown Posse, who are also on the bill. What else? He's asked for a pair of white socks, 1 pair of underwear, an assortment of adoptable puppies from a reputable nonprofit shelter. He also is asking for a bowl of sauerkraut ready to eat and a bouquet of flowers in a vase. Now, at 95, Shatner is not going to be the oldest, or will be the oldest performer at the Riot Fest, but not by as much as you think. Iggy Pop will also be there, and he just turned 79. So, my math is not very good. Was that 16 years difference there? The bill is loaded with dozens of bands, including 21 Pilots, Alanis Morissette, Morrissey, if he doesn't cancel, which he's been doing lately, Elvis Costello, Bad Religion, and the Sex Pistols. By the way, if you were wondering, Shatner's band is called, well, let's just say something that you probably wouldn't want to say in front of your mom. And, I don't even think I can really give you just like the most of the letters, because it's pretty self-explanatory. But it has to do with a body function?
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11: All right, WTUL 11 weather forecast, sunny and hot today. Widespread smoke, 30% chance of showers and thunderstorms at a high of 90. Heat index 95. Better chance of rain, it looks like tomorrow. Sunny, hot, and breezy. Showers likely, possibly a thunderstorm, high of 90, although the smoke is not mentioned in the forecast. The rest of our weekend forecast, Sunday shaping up to maybe be the best day of the weekend. Sunshine with a high of 83, so certainly cooling down. And again, hopefully the smoke will get out of the area quick, and we don't have to worry about the air quality alert that we are under through tonight. Again, if you need more details, you can go to the Ohio EPA website, epa.ohio.gov. I also want to thank my stuttering friend Brian, who put up with my soccer joke. He did tell me, I was trying to figure out that McDonald's sandwich that had the hot on one side and the cold on the other. It was the McDLT. Yeah, that's what it was. A McDLT. Boy, that was a good, I like that. That was a good sandwich. That was a good sandwich. I don't know. Maybe E was the one that gave the answer for that. I don't know. But I do know I did enjoy that sandwich. I do enjoy Thin Lizzy.

1063 The Fox, Bat Company. It is Kahuna with you for a little bit longer. You got Mitch in for Bill at 10, and then Steve will be here. And Steve will be here to kick off the weekend with the Fox After Work Party. It begins around 4:30. That's an hour of commercial free rock. Is brought to you by Cars on Main. That's Steve kicking off.

0: Rockin' Ottawa, Canton. And that dude at work who tells the story of how he once took karate lessons from Chuck Norris and kicked his ass.
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0: Well, I don't remember. I don't think I did. I don't think I mentioned this when we did the almanac a little earlier this morning. But today is World Emoji Day. Maybe that's why. Because I think emojis are one of the stupidest things. But I know a lot of people love them. And I use them. Don't get me wrong. They're just dumb. So in honor of World Emoji Day, here's a flashback with Ellen DeGeneres.
1: I started thinking about the past because there's a new iPhone out and a new update. It made me think, you know, we first got iPhones, we used them, we would talk. We would dial a number and have a conversation with people, and then we stopped talking and we started texting. And then Apple introduced emojis and bitmojis to communicate. And finally, I had to stop and ask myself, is it possible Tim Cook can't read? There's something that you just tap onto a text and it replies using a symbol. There are six options. Here they are right here. There's a heart, a thumbs up, a thumbs down, ha-ha, exclamation point, and a question mark. Was it too hard to type the word ha-ha? It takes the same amount of time to click on to the text, then select the ha-ha, as it does to type ha-ha. It doesn't make me go, ha-ha, for society. It makes me feel frowny face emoji.
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Remember, when you need a little powder down there, think Kahuna. 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

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It is Kahuna with you. Question of the day, waiting for you to go get interactive. It's waiting at 106.3 The Fox on Facebook. It'll be up there all weekend, so if you can't get to it today, that's okay. You'll have more opportunities. We talked about fast food for our question of the day, and then we did a top five with fast food. 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Fact that we know fast food's not the healthiest choice, but we still eat it. We love it. It's part of our pop culture. So our question of the day is for all you fast food lovers. What's the single greatest fast food item ever created? 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Right now, Joan Jett.

0: next Thursday. It starts on Thursday, goes through Friday, both days from 6 in the morning until 7 o'clock at night. Again, at the Tiffin Avenue McDonald's in Findlay, where we've been for years and years and years. 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And again, we'll be there Thursday starting around 10, thanks to Cardinal Driving School. 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We got Forder coming up as Mitch gets ready to take over, a classic track from the Rolling Stones. And speaking of classic tracks, we'll do one from a birthday boy next.
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7: Here is your WTOL 11 forecast. Thick wildfire smoke continues to blanket all of northwest Ohio and southeastern Michigan. Look for skies to remain very smoky on this weather impact alert day. Until this evening, our winds shift out of the south, blow the smoke away for the most part. A few light showers today, a few downpours tomorrow afternoon. From 106.3 The Fox, I'm WTOL 11 meteorologist Ryan Weekman.
8: All right, I'm out. Mitch in for Bill. Bill will be back next week, I believe, unless he decides to just not come back. Knowing Bill, that could be a possibility. All right, I promised you a song to kick off a block commercial-free rock with a birthday boy, Terry Geezer Butler, bass player for this band, 77 today. Happy birthday, Geezer. And he's getting to the age where he can call himself a geezer and not be wrong. It's Black Sabbath on 106.3 The Fox. 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

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Mitch Airy, good morning to you. Happy Friday. That's the best thing I can say, right? Yeah, and for Bill Rice one more time today. He's back on Monday. The Rolling Stones on The Fox.

Benatar, 106.3 The Fox, The Rolling Stones before that. What do we have lined up for you here? Let's see. The Steve Miller Band, George Thorogood, and The Doors are up next.

0: Benatar, 106.3 The Fox, The Rolling Stones before that. What do we have lined up for you here? Let's see. The Steve Miller Band, George Thorogood, and The Doors are up next.
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0: Steve Miller Band, 106.3 The Fox. All right, check this out. A Florida school district, they had to change the way it gives out grades after their valedictorian, who I can't even pronounce their name, graduated with a record-breaking 11.99 GPA. That's right, you heard that right, 11.99. Basically, the school awards bonus GPA points for extracurricular activities and advanced classes. Here he is being introduced at graduation.
1: I would now like to introduce the valedictorian for the class of 2026. He is an AP Capstone Diploma recipient and is a National Merit Commended Scholar. He has earned an 11.99 GPA while accruing over 70 credits. Please welcome your valedictorian, Mr. Vaibhav Bhaskar.
0: An 11.99 GPA. That's got to be a full ride clear through your master's, right? Scorpions on the way.
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3: Hey, it's Steve. 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Williams Insurance. 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

0: BASF and Veltima fungicide, proven number one for the toughest corn diseases with long-lasting residual when you need to be confident your fungicide will perform. I'm Dusty Sonnenberg reporting. Taking a quick look at your agricultural headlines, cattle ranching in Brazil is considered one of the main drivers of deforestation in that country, but new tariffs handed down on Wednesday of this week by the Trump administration excluded Brazilian beef imports, which have hit record volumes in the past 2 years. Let's take a look now at your markets in Chicago. September corn is trading up a quarter penny at $4.41¾. December new crop corn up a half penny at $4.64½. August soybeans are trading 4¼ cents higher, $11.99¼, with November new crop beans up 4 cents at $11.99 even, and wheat for September currently up a penny and a half, $6.76. Thanks for joining us and have a great day, everyone. 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
3: Here is your WTOL 11 forecast. Thick wildfire smoke continues to blanket all of northwest Ohio and southeastern Michigan. Look for skies to remain very smoky on this weather impact alert day. Until this evening, our winds shift out of the south, blow the smoke away for the most part. A few light showers today, a few downpours tomorrow afternoon. From 106.3 The Fox, I'm WTOL 11 meteorologist Ryan Weekman.
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It's Mitch. Happy Friday. Hopefully you're having a great day today. It's CCR on The Fox.

0: The Pretenders, middle of the road, 106.3 The Fox. Hey, don't forget, Stuff the Bus is coming up. That's right, July 23rd and 24th. Thanks to the Christian Clearinghouse, Findlay City Schools, and the Family Center, we have Stuff the Bus at the Findlay McDonald's on Tiffin Avenue, happening again Thursday and Friday, July 23rd and 24th from 6 a.m. till 7 p.m. The Big Kahuna is going to be out there on that Thursday, thanks to Cardinal Driving School, and then on Friday, thanks to Ohio Insurance. Again, Stuff the Bus is coming up very quick. Make sure you join us, McDonald's on Tiffin Avenue.
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7: 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Here is your WTOL 11 forecast. Thick wildfire smoke continues to blanket all of Northwest Ohio and southeastern Michigan. Look for skies to remain very smoky on this weather impact alert day. Until this evening, our winds shift out of the south, blow the smoke away for the most part. A few light showers today, a few downpours tomorrow afternoon. From 106.3 The Fox, I'm WTOL 11 meteorologist Ryan Weekman.
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0: 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All right, check this out. A T-Rex fossil that is known to be one of the world's largest and most complete sold for a record $50.1 million to a mystery bidder. It's a 67-million-year-old fossil named Gus.
1: $43 million, then, holding with Cassandra. $43 million. Fair warning, then, at $43 million, that's with Cassandra Hatton. Sold, $43 million.
0: Yes, the winning bid was $43 million, but with fees, it ends up being around $50 million for a T-Rex skeleton. Would you do it if you had the money? I guess if you have that kind of money, you can just throw things away at that point. Lita Ford on the Fox.

0: Sammy Hagar here. How you doing out there, folks? Oh, man, we got a Top Rock countdown for you, okay? I'm going to take you on a ride. We're going to go back to 1970, 80, and 90. Hey, you need a traveling band. Now, I've been a part of all that. You know what I mean? Montrose and all them in the 70s, and Red Rocker was the 80s, and then Van Halen was the 80s, and then I was at Van Halen in the 90s, and then, anyway, that's as far as we're going to go. All right?
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Mitch Airy, good afternoon. Yeah, and for Bill Rice again today. I should say one more time today as he is back on Monday. It's Tom Petty and the Heartbreakers on The Fox.

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Motley Crue, 106.3 The Fox, cruising through the Fox Roadhouse, an extra long block of rock for your lunch hour. 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

0: Bob Seger, 106.3 The Fox, finishing up the Fox Roadhouse for your Friday. That means your lunch hour is over. I hope it was good. Let's check your forecast, and we'll kick it off again with Peter Gabriel next.
1: Hey, it's Kahuna. We made it to the weekend, and it looks like that Canadian wildfire smoke is going to clear out, so we're not going to feel like we're living in an ashtray anymore. Got a bunch of stuff we're working on for Monday's morning show. We'll have a Ghostbusters moment when we discuss some of the biggest misconceptions of the afterlife. Our question of the day will be ripped from the latest headlines, and a kitten may have a new lease on life thanks to a stupid criminal story. I'll explain 6 to 10 right back here on 106.3 The Fox.

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7: Here is your WTOL 11 forecast. Our thick wildfire smoke remains blanketed across all of the region. Should see an improvement as we head into the evening hours tonight, along with a few pop-up showers. We'll be watching Saturday for the chance of a line of downpours moving south out of Michigan. Could bring some thunderstorms in the afternoon, a few of them on the strong side. From 106.3 The Fox, I'm WTOL 11 meteorologist Ryan Weekman.
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Thanks for hanging out for your Friday. 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

The Fabulous Thunderbirds, 106.3 The Fox, Peter Frampton before that. What do we have lined up for you? The Black Crowes, Foghat, and Led Zeppelin's up next.

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0: 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Hey, don't forget Saturday nights, 10 p.m. That's Sammy Hagar's Top Rock Countdown. Counting down whatever he wants to. This Saturday will be 1970, 1980, and 1990. That's right. Sammy Hagar's Top Rock Countdown, Saturday nights, right here on The Fox.
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0: 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What do you say we check your forecast again and kick it off next with Kansas?
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2: Here is your WTOL 11 forecast. Our thick wildfire smoke remains blanketed across all of the region. Should see an improvement as we head into the evening hours tonight, along with a few pop-up showers. We'll be watching Saturday for the chance of a line of downpours moving south out of Michigan. Could bring some thunderstorms in the afternoon, a few of them on the strong side. For 106.3 The Fox, I'm WTOL 11 meteorologist Ryan Weekman.
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0: Steely Dan, 106.3 The Fox. All right, check this out. Two school principals in Florida were arrested for DUI hours apart in the same vehicle. The second one was going to bail out the first. Here are the arrests of Jennifer Jimenez and Christina Alcalade.
1: Miss Jennifer, you consumed any alcohol today? Because I can smell it.
2: Yes, I have.
3: We are both high in the totem pole of, you know, education and
1: okay.
3: Our workforce. So it's hard. And we're both married to police officers.
1: Why are you driving?
4: I'm not meaning to do anything wrong. I'm way better.
1: I just talked to you. You were really drunk when I talked to you.
4: I know.
1: It's a couple hours later.
0: Oh, boy. Same vehicle, two different teachers, or two different principals, I should say. Come on, people. Use your head. Eric Clapton's up next.
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Oh, wait, never mind. That's just Kahuna. 106.3 The Fox.

0: Clash, 106.3 The Fox. It's Mitch getting set to get out of here for your Friday. I will leave you with your forecast and kick it off next with Bachman Turner Overdrive.
1: 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How you doing out there, folks? Oh, man, we got a Top Rock countdown for you, okay? I'm going to take you on a ride. We're going to go back to 1970, 80, and 90. Hey, you need a traveling man. Now, I've been a part of all that. You know what I mean? Montrose and all them, the 70s, and Red Rocker was the 80s, and then Van Halen was the 80s, and then I was at Van Halen in the 90s, and then, anyway, as far as we're going to go. 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
2: Here is your WTOL 11 forecast. Our thick wildfire smoke remains blanketed across all of the region. Should see an improvement as we head into the evening hours tonight, along with a few pop-up showers. We'll be watching Saturday for the chance of a line of downpours moving south out of Michigan. Could bring some thunderstorms in the afternoon, a few of them on the strong side. From 106.3 The Fox, I'm WTOL 11 meteorologist Ryan Weekman.
3: It's Mitch. I'm out the door. Bill is back on Monday. I hope you enjoy your weekend. Thanks for hanging out this week. I appreciate it. I leave you with Bachman Turner Overdrive, 106.3 The Fox.

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1: 106.3 The Fox. It is Steve. It's finally Friday. Friday, my friend. Now, if you've looked outside today and thought, why does it look like somebody turned the sunshine down? You're not imagining things at all. Between another round of summer heat and all that smoke drifting down from the Canadian wildfires, it's just been one of those hazy Northwest Ohio afternoons. The good news, it's Friday. Let's get into it, shall we? Coming up on the show this afternoon, I've got a brand new Steve's Heartburn for the day. It's brought to you by T.R. Williams Insurance. That's the right insurance at the right price. A Find It Friday challenge on our Fox Facebook page. We'll take another trip into the Fox Fact Vault, a 30-second life tip, and of course, during the after-work party today, we are going to read some of your funniest captions from our Facebook photo entries, and I'll tell you what, you didn't disappoint. They are very clever and very good. We'll get to some of those. You still got time to add your own if you want at 106.3 The Fox on Facebook. Of course, the after-work party brought to you by Cars on Main coming up today at 4:30. Here's Santana.

0: 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Williams Insurance. The right insurance at the right price.
1: Oh, here we go.
2: 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But 3 days later, a different number starts texting me. So, apparently I didn't unsubscribe at all. I just got transferred to another mailing list.

0: 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If replying stop actually works, I'd have a much quieter phone.
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0: 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If you think you got eagle eyes, someone left behind a whole bunch of random stuff at the fishing pond. It's your job to find it. How many objects can you spot? 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

0: After the past few days, we understand the meaning of the phrase, hotter than a firecracker.
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0: 106.3 The Fox. It is Steve, a TGI, finally Friday. This week has been crazy. All the Canadian smoke coming down. Canadian smoke. All the Canadian wildfire smoke. Well, I guess it is Canadian smoke. It came from Canada, right? Well, anyhow, it's affected me. I mean, my eyes get itchy, burny, and I've been coughing, sneezing, all that kind of stuff. And there's some people out there, they're like, oh, it's no big deal. We just walk right through it. It's like, nothing at all. And there's me that I guess has to put up with it all. So, all right, we'll get through this. I think it's supposed to be heading out of our area soon, or at least dissipating a little bit more than what it has been. So we'll see. Tonight, caption the photo. Yeah, we've got some of the best captions from our photo of the day contest. We posted it yesterday, so you still got a little bit of time to get in on that. And once you do, we will share some of the best captions on your Finally Friday After Work party, brought to you by Cars on Main.
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0: I was just thinking about how I had one of those moments this week where I opened my car door and immediately questioned every decision that led me there. If you've been outside at all this week, I have a feeling you'll know exactly what I'm talking about. I'll share more with you here in a little bit. Right now, let's just get back to the rock. Finally, Friday, Aerosmith, here's Ragdoll on the Fox.

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0: Rocking into the night, 38 special on the Fox. It's Steve rocking right through the afternoon on this TGI Finally Friday. Yeah, I think the heat does something strange to all of us, because the other day I had walked out to my car. I opened the door, looked inside, and immediately closed it again. Now it wasn't because I forgot anything, because I realized I just wasn't mentally prepared to climb into what felt like a 400-degree pizza oven. I mean, think about it. You stand there for a second, you open the door, you hope for a breeze, and wave your hand around like somehow that is going to cool it off. Then finally make the commitment. You know, one quick hop into the seat before it brands your legs. I don't get it. I mean, summertime in Ohio, it's like the only time getting into your car feels like accepting a dare. I am pretty sure my steering wheel qualified as a small appliance today.
1: Hey, it's Kahuna. We made it to the weekend, and it looks like that Canadian wildfire smoke is going to clear out, so we're not going to feel like we're living in an ashtray anymore. Got a bunch of stuff we're working on for Monday's morning show. We'll have a Ghostbusters moment when we discuss some of the biggest misconceptions of the afterlife. Our question of the day will be ripped from the latest headlines, and a kitten may have a new lease on life thanks to a stupid criminal story. I'll explain 6 to 10 right back here on 106.3 The Fox.
2: Good afternoon. This is Paul Keel. Second round of the British Open at Royal Birkdale. Lucas Herbert holds the lead. He had a 6-under-62 today, which was a major championship scoring record. Has him at 8-under through the first two rounds for the lead. Cameron Young and Jackson Suber are two strokes back at -6. Sam Burns also with a record-setting 62 today. Has him at 5-under, 3 off the lead. Bryson DeChambeau and Ryan Gerard are also at 5-under par. Baseball. Cleveland Guardians resume play at home tonight with the Pittsburgh Pirates. Jared Jones to pitch for the Pirates. Gavin Williams for the Guardians. Cleveland remains tied with the Chicago White Sox for first place in the American League Central. The Cincinnati Reds begin a series in Denver against the Colorado Rockies tonight. Brady Singer to pitch for the Reds. Gabriel Hughes for the Rockies. Both teams are in last place in their respective divisions. Despite health alerts in the metropolitan New York area over smoke from the Canadian wildfires, at this time there's no concern about changes in plans for Sunday's World Cup final between Argentina and Spain at MetLife Stadium in East Rutherford, New Jersey. From the NFL, Tennessee Titans today announcing they will induct former running back Chris Johnson into their Ring of Honor this coming season. This comes following Johnson's announcement last month that he was diagnosed with ALS. Indiana football has gotten a verbal commitment from their first ever five-star recruit out of high school, from receiver Monshon Scales from Indianapolis, for the 2027 recruiting class. Scales is the number 8 national prospect and number 2 wide receiving prospect in the country. This is the Ohio News Network.
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4: 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I've learned

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1: Here is your WTOL 11 forecast. Our thick wildfire smoke remains blanketed across all of the region. Should see an improvement as we head into the evening hours tonight, along with a few pop-up showers. We'll be watching Saturday for the chance of a line of downpours moving south out of Michigan. Could bring some thunderstorms in the afternoon, a few of them on the strong side. From 106.3 The Fox, I'm WTOL 11 meteorologist Ryan Weekman.
2: A very smoky 85 degrees at Lake Cascades today. Oh, yes. Smokey Robinson. I think of Smokey Robinson when I think of smoke. Or Smokey the Bear. Smoke a little smoke. Let's just get back to the rock. I don't know where I'm going with this, but it's Friday, right? Let's kick off a block right now. Here's the Eagles on the Fox.

106.3 The Fox. It is Steve at TGI. Finally, Friday. A little Elton John, Rocket Man. I have not heard that in like ever, so. All right. We're past 4 o'clock. That's the good thing, right? We're coming up on 4:30 and your Fox After Work Party. And most of all, your captions. You guys are very clever. Some of you are a little disturbed, but very clever. We will share some of the best ones on your TGI Finally Friday After Work Party today at 4:30, all courtesy.

cars on bay. It also means coming up next, we're going to open another drawer inside that Fox Fact Vault. I have got four more forgotten pieces of history that will make you wonder, why did they ever teach us that in school? You're 4-4 in 10 minutes.

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4: This is where history proves people have always been inventing clever ways to solve everyday problems. Here's your 4 and 4. Fact number one, before modern refrigerators, many families kept food cool in spring houses, a small building built over a natural spring where cold water flowed year-round. So nature invented refrigeration long before electricity did. Fact number two, the first public benches in many American cities were funded by local businesses, which often had their company's name carved right into the wood. Advertising used to come with a place to sit. Fact number three, before adhesive postage stamps, the person receiving the letter often had to pay the postage instead of the person sending it. Imagine answering the mailbox with, "No thanks, too expensive." And last but not least, early movie theaters hired live musicians to create sound effects for silent films, including thunder, footsteps, and even train whistles. Before surround sound, there was Steve in the corner with the drum. And there you go.

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0: Most people run for office for themselves. They go to Congress and get rich. Not Marcy Kaptur. 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Marcy still lives in the same small Toledo house she grew up in, right here in Reynolds Corners. 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
0: Paid for by Kaptur for Congress.
2: It is time for Steve's 30-second life tip. 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Never put something on the roof of your car while unlocking the door. You know, coffee, your phone, your lunch. All of it seems like a great temporary parking spot right up until you're halfway down the street wondering, what was that noise?

0: There are two kinds of people in this world. Those who love classic rock and those who just don't get it.
1: I am a picker. I am a grinner. I am a lover. And I am a sinner.
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1063thefox.com. I've said it once, I'll say it again. That is the website that rocks with all the latest news, weather information powered by visitfinley.com, including the latest from the National Weather Service on all the alerts for our counties and surrounding counties concerning the air quality and the alert that has been issued right here in Northwest Ohio. Northwest Ohio Talks is one of the stories there, as well as staying inside this weekend. Well, maybe. We'll see what things you could do. Kahuna's top five list and what could possibly go wrong, plus plenty of news, sports, weather, and everything you need to know when you need to know it right on our website at 1063thefox.com. The only thing left that we need to know is it's quitting time and time to go home. We've got your Fox After Work party and your captions all brought to you by Cars on Main, and it is on the way next.

0: Good Friday afternoon, and thanks for joining us from the Ohio AgNet, the voice you know with the News You Trust studio, sponsored by BASF and Valtima Fungicide. Proven number one for the toughest corn diseases with long-lasting residual when you need to be confident your fungicide will perform. I'm Dusty Sonnenberg. Wonder bright sunshine. The smoke is still out there, so it is definitely a hazy day. I have a temperature of 88 degrees on the barn thermometer, looking for a change in the wind patterns to try and push the smoke out of here as we go into the weekend. Let's get a check now of how your market's closed for a Friday. September corn ended the day up 3 1/4 cents at $4.44 3/4 cents. December new crop corn up 3 1/2 cents at $4.67 1/2. August soybeans closed 9 1/2 cents higher at $12.04 1/2 cents. With November new crop beans up 8 cents at $12.03, and wheat for September closing the week 8 cents higher today at $6.82 3/4 cents. Thanks for joining us. 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
1: Here is your WTOL 11 forecast. Our thick wildfire smoke remains blanketed across all of the region. Should see an improvement as we head into the evening hours tonight, along with a few pop-up showers. We'll be watching Saturday for the chance of a line of downpours moving south out of Michigan. Could bring some thunderstorms in the afternoon, a few of them on the strong side. From 106.3 The Fox, I'm WTOL 11 meteorologist Ryan Weekman.
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just like that, we're off like that last work email getting ignored until Monday. 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

It's your finally Friday after work party, and today's ride home is fueled by Cars on Main at 208 North Main Street right here in Findlay. It is Steve, time for your captions from our photo of the day. You know, the cat that was getting ate by the stuffed shark. Susan checked in. Very funny, Susan. Her caption says, "Help me, Mama. Help me, Mama." You know, somewhere that cat is wishing it had used one of its other eight lives.

0: The Kahuna Chafe Index is brought to you by Kahuna Chafe Powder, now in diet. When you need a little powder down there, think Kahuna. The current Kahuna Chafe Index is 101.
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Your finally Friday after work party rolls on, courtesy of Cars on Main at 208 North Main Street, right here in downtown Philly. Steve rocking it with you. Time for another caption from our photo of the day. This time around, it was Brenda who checked in. Very clever, Brenda. Her caption says, "Mom, the fish dinner is trying to eat me." You know, now that's a dinner reservation that took a very unexpected turn.

bet you they didn't have to deal with smoke out of Canada back in 69. It's your Finally Friday After Work Party brought to you by Cars on Main. Is Steve.

rocking with you. Time for another caption from our photo of the day. This time, very impressive. Kevin checked in. And so the caption says, Jaws is about to be introduced to Paws and Claws. I don't care how tough that shark thinks he is. Every cat has a breaking point.

Cars on Main is the proud sponsor of today's Fox After Work Party. They believe buying a car should be simple, and honestly, that is a pretty good idea. See Patrick at 208 North Main Street in Findlay. Time for one more caption from our photo of the day, and I think this is like the winner, right? Came from Matthew. His caption says, "I'm not a catfish, you dumb shark." I laughed out loud at that one. Here's the tubes.

0: your TGI Finally Friday After Work Party brought to you by Cars on Main and from Steve's Can You Guess file tonight. Well, can you guess what everyday item in your home has its own official museum? Well, think about it, and I'll have the answer after this.
1: This is not headline news. The Odyssey hits theaters today, and only 25 have it in IMAX 70mm. If only there was a word to describe the torturous journey to find one. Chloe Fineman is leaving Saturday Night Live after 7 seasons and 8 laughs.

0: T-Rex skeleton sold for $50 million. If I had $50 million to spend on a pile of prehistoric bones, I'd spend them on next year's Rolling Stones tour. And Mark Harmon will star in the new season of NCIS Origins. CBS viewers haven't been this excited since their last bump in Social Security. This is not headline news.
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3: Good afternoon. This is Paul Keel. Second round of the British Open at Royal Birkdale. Lucas Herbert atop the leaderboard with an 8-under 62 today. Has him at 8-under for the tournament. That 62 was a major championship scoring record. Herbert, for the moment, has a two-stroke lead over both Cameron Young and Jackson Suber, who were at minus 6. Sam Burns also with a record 62 today. That has him at 5-under. 3 out the lead. Bryson DeChambeau is also at 5-under par. Baseball tonight, Cincinnati Reds resume play following the All-Star break as they open a series in Denver against the Colorado Rockies. Brady Singer to pitch for the Reds, Gabriel Hughes for the Rockies. Both teams start play, holding down last place in their respective divisions. Meanwhile, the Cleveland Guardians, who remain tied for first place with the Chicago White Sox atop the AL Central, they open a series at home tonight with the Pittsburgh Pirates. Jared Jones to pitch for the Pirates. Gavin Williams will be on the mound for the Guardians. From college football, Indiana has gotten a verbal commitment from their first ever five-star recruit out of high school, from wide receiver Monshon Scales from Indianapolis, for the 2027 class. Scales was a number 8 national prospect and rated second nationally at wide receiver and the highest ranked recruit in Indiana Hoosier history. From the NFL, the Tennessee Titans today announced they will induct former running back Chris Johnson into their Ring of Honor. This comes following Johnson's announcement that last month he was diagnosed with ALS. Meanwhile, no concerns about the World Cup final Sunday with Spain and Argentina in New Jersey. This because of the wildfire concerns. There have been some questions. This is the Ohio News Network.
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0: Led Zeppelin puts the brakes on and wraps up this TGI Finally Friday After Work Party powered by Cars on Main. Hopefully your weekend has officially begun, or at least you're close enough to smell it, other than, you know, the smell of the smoke out there. We've still got an hour together. Coming up, I'll have a real weird news story, today's Rock History Moment, and we'll take a look at what's happening around Northwest Ohio tonight, and more classic rock. We'll kick off a commercial-free block with Bob Seger and the Silver Bullet Band coming up.
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1: Here is your WTOL 11 weather forecast. This evening, isolated pop-up thunderstorms will be possible with air quality index gradually improving as a warm front lifts in from the southwest. Clearing skies expected overnight tonight with much improved air quality by Saturday morning. Into your Saturday afternoon, there will be a developing line of thunderstorms with strong and gusty winds as a cold front sweeps in. For 106.3 The Fox, I'm WTOL 11 meteorologist John Birchfield.
2: Very smoky, muggy, hot, 87 degrees at Lake Cascades. Yeah. All those Canadians. If you're from Canada, I apologize. I'm not. It's only a joke. All right. Let's kick off another block. Here's Bob Seger in the Silver Bullet Band, even now on The Fox.

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Yes or no? What's it gonna be, boy? Yes or no?

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It is time for Steve's Weird News of the Day. When I talk about weird news, this is definitely a weird one. A black bear wandered into a convenience store in Olympia, Washington, helped itself to a shelf full of snacks, then calmly walked back outside before wildlife officers arrived. There was security cameras that caught the whole thing, and thankfully, no one was hurt. Even bears know you should never go grocery shopping when you're hungry. I'm just putting it out there. It is Steve rocking it with you on this finally Friday. Here's hoping you are having a good night. I know some of the festivals and some of the things going on in Northwest Ohio have been canceled, like Rally in the Alley, due to the Canadian wildfire smoke that is in our area and some weather that could be headed our way. So keep that in mind if you're going out and about tonight. Keep yourself protected and stay safe. There are still some events going on, so enjoy those while you can. Let's enjoy some more great classic rock. We'll keep it commercial-free with The Who tonight on The Fox.

In Arizona, they say it's a dry heat. Here in Ohio, we just say it's just plain miserable. 106.3 The Fox.

0: 103.7 The Fox, it is Steve. Time for your Rock History Moment. It happened on this day in rock history, July 17th, back in 1970. The Guess Who released American Woman as a single in the United Kingdom after it had already become a massive hit in North America. It was written by Burton Cummings and Randy Bachman. The song became band's only number one hit on the Billboard Hot 100 chart and remains one of classic rock's defining tracks. You know, it's proof that sometimes the best songs start as a jam session and end up becoming rock history.
1: Most people run for office for themselves. 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

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But anyhow, it's been canceled, so don't go. Keep rocking with us. 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

0: 106.3 The Fox. It is Steve rocking it with you on a TGI Finally Friday. All the way until 7 o'clock, about a half hour from now, we'll turn it over to Matt Wardlaw. He's got more Ultimate Classic Rock to keep the rock rolling right up until midnight tonight. 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

It is Steve, and if you were headed downtown to Latham Courtyard for Rally in the Alley tonight, don't go. It has been canceled due to the Canadian wildfire smoke and the potential for some severe weather. Let's rock on. Here's Def Leppard.

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0: Never been to Spain. I mentioned our buddy John from Australia last night as we were wrapping up the show. He wrote us actually and asked us if we could do that one from Three Dog Night. And that is definitely one that you don't hear on the radio nearly enough. A great request that gave us a chance to dig down deep into our UCR vaults. And we do that each night at the beginning of the show. 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
4: Here is your WTOL 11 weather forecast. This evening, isolated pop-up thunderstorms will be possible with air quality index gradually improving as a warm front lifts in from the southwest. Clearing skies expected overnight tonight with much improved air quality by Saturday morning. Into your Saturday afternoon, there will be a developing line of thunderstorms with strong and gusty winds as a cold front sweeps in. For 106.3 The Fox, I'm WTOL 11 meteorologist John Birchfield.
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Gavin Rossdale of Bush talked recently about how the band's success in the 90s was overwhelming at first. He says, I think we were a bit annoying because we sort of appeared out of nowhere and got a lot of attention. And, you know, I think we can all hope to get that kind of attention, Gavin. And thankfully, it worked out well in the long run, didn't it? 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

0: We'll touch on a few rumors and dreams. And for those about to rock, we have something for you too. 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
5: Hey, it's Kahuna, and we made it to the weekend, and it looks like that Canadian wildfire smoke is going to clear out, so we're not going to feel like we're living in an ashtray anymore. Got a bunch of stuff we're working on for Monday's morning show. We'll have a Ghostbusters moment when we discuss some of the biggest misconceptions of the afterlife. Our question of the day will be ripped from the latest headlines, and a kitten may have a new lease on life thanks to a stupid criminal story. 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
4: Here is your WTOL 11 weather forecast. This evening, isolated pop-up thunderstorms will be possible with air quality index gradually improving as a warm front lifts in from the southwest. Clearing skies expected overnight tonight with much improved air quality by Saturday morning. Into your Saturday afternoon, there will be a developing line of thunderstorms with strong and gusty winds as a cold front sweeps in. For 106.3 The Fox, I'm WTOL 11 meteorologist John Birchfield.
5: The weather may be heating up, but we have plenty of ice-cold ultimate classic rock on 106.3 The Fox.

0: at the legendary Newport Music Hall the day before the concert. And I spoke with Norman Perry, who helped the band put together these pop-ups. We're going to hear some additional moments from that conversation with Norman next week on the show, but I wanted to give you all a little bit of a preview and some perspective because Norman has a long history with AC/DC as a concert promoter. He was the promoter for AC/DC's first dates in North America with Brian Johnson. And he tells us about that experience when Brian and the guys came to Canada.
1: I'm sure there was some serious nervous tension as to how could they maintain the momentum that was built up on a Highway to Hell tour. And at the same time, very soon after, certainly February 19 or 18, we lose Bon, and mere months later, they've not only recorded, they've done two or three warm-up dates, I think in clubs in Belgium or something, and all of a sudden they're playing in front of sold-out audiences in Western Canada who had yet to really absorb the songs of Back in Black, so it was still based on the momentum that had been built up from Highway to Hell. So there was obviously a nervous tension. I think, you know, any band on opening night that's worth their salt, and I'm privileged to have worked with so many bands that are worth their salt, they don't presume anything. They know that they have to give the audience more than their expectations. And those early shows, Brian fit in and was welcomed and was not made to feel in any way but the logical next singer for this band, being the third singer for many people. He's now the only singer, but at the one point in time, Bon was the second singer, right? So Bon's first gigs people might have been exactly the same way. Am I going to be accepted? You know, Cliff was not the first bass player. Is he going to be fitting in? Stevie very beautifully has replaced Malcolm, but at one point, could anybody, you know? We've seen the same thing on stage, you know, with another band where, you know, Brian Jones may have formed the band, but Mick Taylor perfected it, and Ronnie Wood has been the longest serving guitar player. It happens. The fans and the musicians are committed to staying in the pocket.
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